Elevation Rhythm on Joy Worship. How you doing? It's Rahab with you. We're going to pray together in a couple of minutes, but if you need to talk to someone, you have a prayer request, you can always call or text 877-800-7729. That is our prayer line that is open 24 hours a day, 7 days a week. 877-800-PRAY.

Joy Worship, Phil Wickham and the Jesus Way. Rob here with you. You know, there are seasons in our life where sometimes our heart doesn't feel much of anything. No joy, no sorrow, not even excitement, not the usual tug of discouragement, just quiet. It might even feel like it's empty. If you ever wondered why you feel numb, you're not alone. Many people walk through this without knowing how to name it. Numbness often shows up after long stretches of carrying more than you realize. It's the soul's way of saying, I can't keep feeling everything at full strength. The Bible really doesn't use the word numbness, but it describes the experience well. Psalm 142, verse 3, David wrote this, "When my spirit grows faint within me, it is you who watch over my way." Overwhelmed hearts often become quiet hearts, and God sees that path even when you don't. There's a solution. God is going to meet you there. He doesn't wait for your emotions to wake up before he draws near. Psalm 23, verse 3, "He restores my soul." Not just your strength, not just your joy. He restores your soul, the part of you that feels, hopes, and responds. Father, we thank you for that reminder that we sometimes go through those seasons where we don't feel anything, but we know you're at work. And when we lean into you, Father God, we know that you will restore us. You will bring us that strength we need, the joy that we need back in our lives. So, Father, I pray for anybody that may be experiencing that right now, that you are there with them and that you restore their soul. And that they begin to feel that joy fill their hearts once again. Father, we thank you for the life that you've given us. We thank you for the work that you continue to do in us each day when we draw closer to you through Jesus Christ, our Lord and Savior. It's in his name that we pray. Amen.

0: The book of Psalms invites us to be still and know that He is God. That's not always easy for a family in today's world. Hi, I'm Mark Gregston with Parenting Today's Teens. Many of us don't know the meaning of the word still. Our crazy pace has us stepping on planes to fly across the country, opening emails every minute of the day, and texting our teams to make sure they bring the car home on time. There's always something to do or worry about. According to this verse, we actually have a choice. Being still and remembering God's presence, His plan, and His love in this moment is an intentional decision to trust. Today, if you find yourself overly busy, make a choice to be still, just for a few moments, and remember God's grace to you and your family.
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SEU Worship on Joy Worship. I have got Gateway Worship always coming up in a couple of minutes. 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

praising him even during the difficult times. Hallelujah in the hard things. There's the Tor Waltz on Joy Worship. Rob here with you. Make God the foundation of your life. Be reminded you need to do that day in and day out. I need that reminder from time to time. He is the solid rock which we stand upon. He is the number one priority above all things, trusting that he will sustain us through all things. But seek first his kingdom and his righteousness, and all these things will be given to you as well.

Praise the Lord forever. Joy Worship. Elevation's Echo coming up in a couple of minutes. Cling to the Cross. Seth Schleter and Matt Maher also on the way. Here's Kane. Jesus Lifted Me on Joy Worship.

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2: More is said about your marriage by the way you fight than anything else. When we feel hurt or wronged, we can seem more like a wounded animal than a mature, sane human being.
0: One way to fight more humanely as a couple is to banish those pesky, reoccurring absolute statements. You know the ones I'm talking about. They usually sound like, you always this or you never that.
2: The problem with these statements is while they may be true some of the time, they are never true all of the time. They heap unjust blame onto your partner, making them more defensive and escalating the argument.
0: These statements become our go-to when we've been holding onto a hurt for far too long. When we get ruffled again, the old emotions come back to the surface, and they confuse things. Suddenly, a simple disagreement becomes a major issue.
2: Deal with your hurts promptly and seek to keep those damaging absolute statements out of your fight vocabulary.
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3: The Lamb of God, the great I am, He is everything that you need. Joy Worship.

The choice of surrender. Cling to the cross. Love that verse in there. When up feels down and found feels lost, and I'm pressing through these crowded thoughts to where silence speaks, where pain finds peace. Take heart. Fear not. Cling to the cross. Seth Schlieder and Matt Maher on Joy Worship. Here's Michael W. Smith, Chris Brown on Eustace.

When it feels like your world is spinning out of control, take a moment and be still. Worship here. This is Joy Worship.

No way. It's Seven Hills Worship on Joy Worship. Live boldly for God. Have confidence. He has called us to do that. Paul was bold and confident because he trusted two things, that God's in charge and God is good. And we need to trust those things too, for they allow us, like Paul, to trust one more thing, our affirmative answers to God's asks, and ultimately good for us, good for others, and good for God's kingdom.

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0: This is Max Lucado. The next time you fear the future, rejoice in the Lord's sovereignty. Rejoice in what He has accomplished. Rejoice that He is able to do what you cannot do, and fill your mind with the thoughts of God. He is the Creator who is blessed forever. He is the same yesterday, today, and forever. He is King, Supreme Ruler, Absolute Monarch, and Overlord of all history. An arch of His eyebrow and a million angels will pivot and salute. Every throne is a footstool to His. He consults no advisors. He needs no Congress. He reports to no one. He is in charge. Sovereignty gives the saint the inside track to peace. Others see the problems of the world and wring their hands. We see the problems of the world and bend our knees. This is Max Lucado.
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0: When Dr. Jennifer Thomas and I wrote our book, When Sorry Isn't Enough, we discovered that people apologize in different ways.
1: Dr. Gary Chapman with a Love Language Minute.
0: What one person considers an apology is not what another person is looking for. He says, "I'm sorry," while she wants to hear him say, "I was wrong." Or she says, "What can I do to make things right?" And he is saying, "For a start, you can tell me what you're going to do to make sure this doesn't happen again tomorrow." None of us are experts on apologizing. But the good news is that we can learn. It is our prayer that God will use When Sorry Isn't Enough to help thousands of couples learn to sincerely apologize and then sincerely forgive.
1: Dr. Gary Chapman is the author of The 5 Love Languages. 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

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He is everything that you need. Joy Worship.

0: Have you ever said these words, "Will you please forgive me?"
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0: Requesting forgiveness is one of the five apology languages. For some people, it is their primary language. In their minds, if you don't request forgiveness, you have not apologized. One wife said, "All he ever says is, 'I'm sorry.'" What is that supposed to mean? Does he realize that he has done wrong? Does he want to be forgiven? Then why can't he ask for it? The reason he does not ask for it is that he may not know that requesting forgiveness is one of the five ways to apologize. Most of us only learn one or two statements of apology as we grow up. To make a successful apology, we may need to learn another language.
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over this nation ultimately. And our prayer is that God would be the head, he would be the center of his church again. That every wall would be torn down. There would be no more division, no more strife. Amen? Can we believe that tonight? Can we just lift our hands?

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0: Have you ever said these words, "Will you please forgive me?"
1: Dr. Gary Chapman with a Love Language Minute.
0: Requesting forgiveness is one of the five apology languages. For some people, it is their primary language. In their minds, if you don't request forgiveness, you have not apologized. One wife said, "All he ever says is, 'I'm sorry.'" What is that supposed to mean? Does he realize that he has done wrong? Does he want to be forgiven? Then why can't he ask for it? The reason he does not ask for it is that he may not know that requesting forgiveness is one of the five ways to apologize. Most of us only learn one or two statements of apology as we grow up. To make a successful apology, we may need to learn another language.
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0: I'm Lena Epigemera, and this is today's Single Christian. There's a girl I work with who knits. Anytime it's quiet in the ER, she whips out her knitting bag and gets to work. It's infuriating and fascinating at the same time. For days, it looks like she's wasting her time one wrist flick at a time, but then suddenly she's got a blanket or hat or something equally wonderful to hold. I have a habit of getting aggravated with the Lord. I watch Him weave my life one day at a time, too slow for my liking. It doesn't feel like we're making any strides. I'm tempted to complain and give up, but then He takes me by surprise when I finally see the finished product and stand amazed. Our days are fashioned in the hands of our Creator God. While it might feel like a whole lot of nothing right now, He sees the end and won't stop until He's satisfied with the work in His hands. He won't stop until He sees something wonderful take shape. Want to find out more about this Creator God? 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

Just when it seems like there's no way out of your predicament, just when it seems like there is no hope, God reminds us that He is a way maker. That's Leland. Hey, good morning. I'm Cleve, in for Michelle again this morning with songs of praise and worship on Joy Worship.

Jesus is our everything. Whatever you need for the complete fulfillment and cleansing and deliverance in your life, Jesus is that, and He is so much more. Hey, good morning. This is Joy Worship. I'm Cleve, and again for Michelle. If you start your morning off with prayer at about this time, that's great. I'd like to pray right now. And Father, we do. On this brand new day, we call upon your fresh mercy and fresh grace. Lord, yesterday's grace and yesterday's mercy will not do. Today's grace is what we ask for. And we believe we receive it because we ask in the name of Jesus. Amen.

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This is Joy Worship in the wee hours of a Wednesday. How you doing? Are you raring? Are you ready to go? Yeah, I was kind of a little drowsy when I get up this morning. But hi, this is Cleve in for Michelle again this morning. But I was kind of drowsy, and I use a cup of coffee, maybe two or three, to kind of wake up a little bit. But I'm learning, and it's taken a while, I'm learning that more so than just the niceties of the caffeine of coffee to start off the morning, I'm learning if I just set aside the first few minutes of my day to just listening and just being attentive to the direction and voice of Jesus as I meditate on his word and as I remember the things he's showing me. If I take time to do that, it puts a whole new touch on my day. You know what I'm talking about? I hope you experienced that. I think that experience is ours for the asking.

yeah. What a powerful line in that song. Dead things come alive in the name of Jesus. Hey, good morning. This is Cleve in for Michelle again. And I got to tell you, I do not know what's going to happen today. I've got a good idea. Okay, I've got a pretty good idea. And day after day, there's some of the same things that seem to happen, to repeat themselves. But then there are other things, some small, some big, that are totally unexpected. And just when you think that life can't throw you any more surprises than it already has, boom, there's another surprise. So if you're wise, you begin to pray and ask God for His grace, even for the things that you don't have a clue about are going to happen. You ask Him for His grace for it. Because all the enemy wants to do, and I've discovered this the hard way, is to catch you by surprise and catch you off guard. So I pray prayers that I didn't used to pray. I pray prayers for God's abiding grace before the trouble comes.

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The Lord is good. Not sometimes, not most of the time. The Lord is good always. Hey, good morning. This is Cleve in for Michelle again this morning. And my passage of scripture that I'm reading this morning is powerful because it's a passage that tells you the kind of attitude that God wants his children to have. I mean, if you ever wondered, well, God, what's the best attitude? How should I think and approach things? This passage answers that question. And here's the answer to the attitude that God wants. And you'll find it in the letter to the Philippians, chapter 2, beginning at verse 5. Check this out. It says, "You must have the same attitude that Christ Jesus had. Though he was God, he did not think of equality with God as something to cling to. Instead, he gave up his divine privileges. He took the humble position of a slave and was born as a human being. When he appeared in human form, he humbled himself in obedience to God and died a criminal's death on a cross." Wow. The attitude of a servant is what God wants. Lord, help us to do that. We don't have the grace in ourselves, but through you, we, like Jesus, can lay aside our own needs for the blessing that brings it to your name. Thank you, Father. Amen.

That's Canyon Hills Worship and My Awakening. Good morning, I'm Cleve, in for Michelle again this morning with songs of praise and worship right here on Joy Worship. You ever left your cell phone behind when you were going someplace and it just almost made you panic? I'm serious, I've done that a couple of times. Did it recently, and I argued with myself because I was on the road when I remembered and discovered I didn't bring my cell phone. And I said, I'll bet you I can go ahead and get into work and won't need my cell phone, at least not immediately. But the further away I drove from home with the cell phone back at the house, the more I said, no, I'm going to need that thing. And I turned around, went all the way back and got it and was a few minutes late getting in. But I bring all that up to say, I understand how important our cell phones are. They got numbers in it. They got a way to tell you how to get where you're going, you know, whatever. That's cool. But I wonder, would you and I be just as sensitive to leaving home or leaving wherever we're going and leaving behind the presence of God and the sense of God's presence? Is a cell phone more needed than knowing the presence of God is with you? Can you just go off and leave Him? Wow. Just something to think about. If you haven't left already, take a minute and say, Lord, let me walk in your presence all day. I need that so much more than a phone.

0: By the time kids get to high school, they're not quick to offer details about their life. Mom and dad wonders, how was your day? And the response is often a grunt and a one-word answer. Hi, I'm Mark Gregston with Parenting Today's Teens. Mom, dad, don't expect to know everything that happens in your child's life. I mean, did you tell your mom and dad everything that happened to you during high school? Nope. There's always a balance, of course. On one hand, we need to be aware that our kids are inflicted with occasional pain and loss outside our home. But on the other hand, we can allow our teens some healthy independence by staying out of their private business. Your son or daughter may give you a one-word answer, but be patient. And above all, stay engaged in relationship.
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2: The Song of Righteousness with healing on his wings. He is everything that you need. Joy Worship.

Beautiful, beautiful song. The kind of songs you find all day and all night here at Joy Worship. Hey, good morning, Cleve back in, standing in for Michelle for a little bit. And if you haven't had your morning devotional yet, and hopefully you have, you normally take a morning devotional. I hope so. It's a great way to start off the day. Well, here's a devotional for you about God's unconditional love. Yeah, that's kind of important, knowing the unconditional love of God. Because a lot of us, well, we feel like God's love for us goes up and down and up and down based on our performance. But God's love is not a thermostat. No, no, no. It's a foundation. You can't earn any more of its love, of his love, by being good. And you can't lose it by failing. You are loved simply because you are his. So rest in that security today. There is nowhere you can go where God's love won't find you.

Sounds of praise and worship and magnifying the Lord. You know what it is. You hear it every day right here on Joy Worship. Hey, good morning. I'm Cleve in for Michelle again today. One of the things I'm rejoicing about is, well, this day. God has given us a brand new day. And I want to spend this day thinking about Him, talking about Him, sharing with Him. But every now and again, you'll run into a roadblock. And one of the things that can really mess my day up, and it doesn't happen often, but it has happened, and I'm sure will happen again, is when you're in a place or circumstance when you're around people who speak profanity very loosely and completely, particularly the profane use of the name of Jesus. Oh, my goodness. It just feels like a dagger to my heart. And I'm not using those words, and you're not, but just hearing them used by others. That precious name that means salvation for everyone who puts their trust in it. So the Lord has helped me kind of deal with that, because unfortunately, we're only going to find ourselves in such situations more and more, because people are using more and more coarse language than I can remember in quite some time. Instead of letting it just wear me down and cause me such grief, I now immediately pray for the person who is using His name that way. I pray for God's mercy on their lives, and I pray that they might actually one day call upon the name of Jesus, not in a profane way, but from a humble heart desiring His salvation. When I pray that way, my heart itself is healed.

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I'm going to give you a telephone number that may be one of the most important telephone numbers that you ever get. I'm not exaggerating. It could be this way because this number is the 24/7 prayer line number that we tell you about from time to time. And the reason it's so important is because God is using prayer for folks who call in on this prayer line, and God is delivering, He's healing, He's restoring, He's renewing. He is doing wonderful things through our prayer line volunteers who are praying night and day for folks just like you. So take this number down. It'll just kind of keep it handy. You never can tell. You may want to pass this prayer line number to someone else. It is 877-800-7729. Did you get that? That number is 877-800-7729, our 24-hour prayer line. 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

The lovely, the anointed voice of Taya and Simply Worthy. Hey, I hope you're having a good start to your day so far. This is Cleve in again for Michelle. And I'm

David Leonard and Just Jesus. This is Joy Worship. Hope your morning is starting off great as you listen and enjoy these great songs of praise and worship. Let me just give you this little tidbit today. If you strive to be like Jesus, our Master, our Lord, and our Savior, you will never be more like Jesus than when you are forgiving someone.

0: This is Max Licato. On his 30th wedding anniversary, a friend shared the secret of their happy marriage. Early on, my wife suggested that she would make all the small decisions and would come to me for all the major ones. All these years have passed and we haven't had one major decision. Facetious, for sure, yet there is wisdom in acknowledging the relatively small number of major decisions in life. Don't sweat the small stuff, and you won't sweat much at all. James 1 and verse 19 says, everyone should be quick to listen, slow to speak, and slow to become angry. During the next few days, you'll be tested. Your husband is going to blow his nose like a foghorn. Your wife is going to take her half of the garage in the middle. But don't give up your joy or theirs over something that's not worth sweating. This is Max Licato.
1: 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He is everything that you need. 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

Bethel Music and Center. Here on Joy Worship on a Wednesday morning, I'm Cleve in for Michelle again this morning. And I got to tell you, I find myself scratching my head wondering, all right, it's Wednesday. How in the world did Wednesday get here so quickly? And I don't know if it has something to do with the Memorial Holiday Monday or not. I know it's happened to me before. I lose track of the days. They pass by so quickly. Maybe it's a matter of just being a senior citizen. They said that time would pass quickly as you get older, and I am experiencing that, no doubt about it. One thing, though, is as a child, I've always been someone who's kind of lagged, you know, was always late to get where I was going. It's a habit, unfortunately, that I still deal with. So time is not my friend. Time is not your friend either, really. But I will say this. That's one more reason that I am looking forward to being with Jesus and with the saints in heaven. One more reason is that all the things that will be in heaven, the wonderful grace, the love of God, the perpetual praise, one thing that will not be there, and I thank God for it, is an alarm clock. Not going to be there. Time will be no more. Amen.

The Belonging Company and the Joy. And that's a very appropriate song because this is Joy Worship. And joy is one of the fruits of the Holy Spirit. It's not something natural. It is supernatural. You can have short-term joy and fun by doing things temporarily to just make you feel better and that kind of stuff. And that's okay. But the deep-down, lasting joy that will not depart when things are going bad, that is supernatural. And that is a fruit of the Holy Spirit. Joy is not something that just happens when times are good. It bubbles over even during the times that are bad. That's the joy of the Lord. And that is your strength. Don't leave home without it.

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1: 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He is everything that you need. Joy Worship.

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Joy Worship. Good morning. This is Cleve. Keep you company. In for Michelle again today. I want to just kind of put a thought in your mind that I think about every now and again. I meditate on this thought. And it comes from, primarily for me from a verse found in the book of Zechariah in the Old Testament. Zechariah chapter 4, verse 10. You probably have read this before. It's the verse that says, "Do not despise these small beginnings, for the Lord rejoices to see the work begin." Now, that thought, that verse, that passage talks about big things and small things and how we sometimes view them. We often wait for, quote unquote, big opportunities to serve God. But God often works in the small things. A kind word to a cashier, or maybe a quick prayer for a friend, or maybe even a moment of patience in bad traffic. These are the seeds of the kingdom of God. So don't underestimate the power of a small act of obedience today. God can turn a mustard seed into a forest if you let him.

The king is in the room. That's Bill Wickham here on Joy Worship. I hope your Wednesday morning has gotten off to a great start. And I hope that some of these great songs of worship and praise are part of the reason for getting you off to a great start. One of my favorite times of year, or rather my two favorite times of year, are Easter. We had a wonderful Easter just this past while, and also Christmas, of course. I so look forward to Christmas, I got to be honest. But Easter, oh, what the message of that, the promise of that, of resurrection power, and also the reminder of the awful price that Jesus paid for your salvation. And he was the only one who could do it. He did it by dying on a cross of pain and suffering. I like to think about that sometimes, and sometimes I don't want to think about it because it was such a horrible scene. The Son of God, the innocent Lamb of God, shedding his blood for me and you in the worst possible circumstances. And yet, even though the cross talks about a horrible thing and the horrible violence that took place against Jesus, the cross, with all of that, is still the greatest example of love in the entire universe. Thank God for the cross.

0: This is Today's Single Christian, and I'm Lena Ebujamra. I love cereal. I can eat it for breakfast, lunch, or dinner. There's hardly a cereal I haven't tasted and loved. Back when I was growing up, we used to get the most basic kind of cereal, cornflakes. And even though cornflakes first instilled in me my love for cereal, truth is that I had drifted from it and hadn't had a cornflake in a decade until recently. Tired and overwhelmed by all the new flavors out there, I went out on a limb and grabbed a box of, yeah, you guessed it, cornflakes. And each time I pour a bowl of these cornflakes for myself, I remember exactly why I fell in love with cereal to begin with. Hey, this isn't an ad for cornflakes, but it's a reminder that sometimes we've got to go back to the first things in order to fall back in love with the main thing. Sound familiar? It's because Jesus mentioned it in Revelation 3. So how's your love for the Lord going? Are there things you need to go back to doing? For more, visit todaysinglechristian.com.
1: 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Our faithful pastor, he is everything that you need. Joy Worship.

You're listening to Joy Worship, helping you start your Wednesday morning, actually helping to start every day with an attitude of gratitude and worship and praise. Hi, I'm Cleve, in for Michelle again today. One of the things I look forward to, and I know you do too, is the day that Jesus returns. Oh my goodness. Sometimes I think about it and I can hardly contain myself. My heart begins to beat faster as I think about the opportunity we're going to have to look at Jesus face to face in all of his glory and radiance. My goodness gracious. It makes the days down here that we're dealing with, even the ones that are toilsome and frustrating, it makes them seem not even a problem anymore because you're focusing beyond them. So I love thinking about that day. And who knows? Maybe it will be today. Maybe this day you thought was, well, just going to be another same old, same old. It may be the most glorious day of all.

From doctor's appointments and picking up the kids to just keeping the house functioning, he is with you. This is Joy Worship.

Hope Darst and the mighty name of Jesus. Hey, good morning. I'm Cleve in for Michelle this morning. And I love to try to think up a different way to say something that we already know it's true. We know that God loves us. You know that God loves you. But I'd like to say it in a different way. Same thing, just using different words so I won't lose appreciation for the great love of God. And one of the ways I say that, one of the ways I would tell you right now that God loves you is to put it this way. God loves you so much that he does not want to spend eternity without you. Now, that's love.

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2: 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He is everything that you need. Joy Worship.

I thrive worship on joy worship. In 15 minutes, I've got a bit of Second Corinthians I want to share with you that just sort of took my breath away the other day. I'll share that with you coming up. Here is Austin Stone Worship.

Wherever you find yourself, on your way to work, a morning walk, or just living life, He is with you. This is Joy Worship.

All right, Jay Walker's Worship on Joy Worship. Got a bit of scripture over the weekend that I highlighted and then went into the Bible app to make sure I highlight it there so it saves. And it's 2 Corinthians 1. And if you're going through any trouble today, just know there's a reason or a benefit to that trouble. And Paul is writing those in Corinth about this. He says, "Indeed, we have felt we had received the sentence of death. But this happened that we might not rely on ourselves, but on God who raises the dead. He's delivered us from such a deadly peril, and he'll deliver us again. On him we've set our hope that he will continue to deliver us." It almost made me just emotional reading that the other day, because I think of some of the toughest times I've ever gone through in my life. I can apply those moments to what Paul is writing about right here. This happened that we might not rely on ourselves, but on God. He's delivered us and he'll deliver us again. Think about what happened with the Israelites thousands of years before Paul wrote that. God did a miracle. He rescued them from slavery, from Pharaoh. And then all of a sudden they find themselves wandering the wilderness and eating manna sandwiches. Well, manna sandwich might not be bad. It wasn't even sandwich. It was just manna, this food source that showed up every morning. And they thought, this is ridiculous. Why are we wandering around? Why are we eating just the same food every day? And God was creating their character. I had a friend on a voice memo earlier today said, God cares more about your character right now than he does your comfort. Because what's happening in the soil, in the dark that you can't really see, is more important to God right now than the comfort that you're feeling. Yes, he cares about us and our peace, but sometimes we have to go through difficult moments like Paul's describing right here so that we rely upon God. Apply that to whatever difficulty you're struggling with today. It's the goal. It is the lesson God is teaching the Israelites all throughout Scripture, and he's doing it in the New Testament, and he's doing it with you and I today. These things are happening. Everything is happening so that we will rely upon God. And hopefully we get the lesson sooner rather than later to put our hope in him and to rely upon him and him alone.

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All right, it's passion right there on Joy Worship. Happy Wednesday. We are worshiping our way to the lunch hour, and you can connect with Joy Worship today on Facebook, Instagram as well. Hit like or follow on either of those.

0: I've heard it said that the average teenager actually goes deaf after hearing about five sentences from a parent's lecture. 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
2: 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Joy Worship.

All right, it's Gateway on Joy Worship. Great to be with you today. 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That's our prayer and crisis hotline number. Boston will read some scripture to us here in just a couple minutes.

0: I love it. CeCe right there on Joy Worship. Let's check in with my son, Boston, reading God's word from the pantry at home.
1: Hey, this is Boston. Today's scripture verse. Proverbs 4, verse 23. Above all else, guard your heart, for everything you do flows from it. Proverbs 4, verse 23. Back to you, Dad.

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Church of the City, and if you're ever wondering who the band or church was that sang one of the songs we're playing, you might want to download our app. That's where you can see the whole playlist right there in front of you. Here is Elevation Rhythm right now on Joy Worship.

0: You may be one of many women who find themselves competing with a screen for their husband's attention. 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
2: Let's be honest. It's usually our phones. We tend to pull it out automatically at the first hint of boredom. In the line for groceries, phone. Waiting at the doctor, phone. Quick trip to the bathroom easily becomes 20 or 30 minutes if I take my phone.
0: Don't talk to him when he's on his phone. You will lose the battle, so don't play the game.
2: It's not that you're not as important as whatever he's doing. It's that men have little boxes that every topic or activity fits into. When his phone is in his hand, he's in his phone box. If you ask him to take little Johnny to soccer practice, it breaks his brain.
0: When you have something important to say, wait until his eyes are on you. You will have much better results.
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It's Christian Sandfill on Joy Worship. A couple of lines in Psalm 68 that I highlighted today. When you get these moments of clarity on God's character, write those down. If you're trying to date somebody and, you know, before you married your spouse, like there were these moments where you're like, oh, this is your character. This is who you are. You know, not fleeting moments, not emotional things, like actual, this is who you are. You take note of those things. Well, God gives us these glimpses all throughout Scripture. And some of them are right here in Psalm 68. It says, sing to God, sing praise to His name. Extol Him who rides on the clouds. His name is the Lord. And rejoice before Him. He is a father to the fatherless, and He is a defender of widows. Character moments right there. God is a father to the fatherless. He is a defender of widows. Is God in His holy dwelling? There's a prayer right before that I want to read for you. From the psalmist in Psalm 67, may God be gracious to us. May He bless us. May He make His face shine upon us. That Your ways may be known on earth and Your salvation among all nations. God, we pause and worship You today wherever we find ourselves. There are some people, God, going through absolute horrible experiences, God. And there are others

that are having just some of the best times of their life. There's joy, there's pain, there's trouble. But through all of that, God, we worship you today, the Father to the fatherless, the Father of all compassion. We lift your name up today. God, there are some people in the fetal position today that just need to stand up and lift their hands, declaring your greatness, your majesty, your wonder. For you are worthy, God. Worthy of our worship today. There is none like you. We practice worshiping you, who you are, in the midst of our trouble, not after our trouble has subsided, but in the midst of our trouble, we worship you. Glory and honor are yours today, God. Thank you for knowing my name. You have always known my name since before I took my first breath. And I thank you for redemption. Thank you for mercy today that you shower upon us. Thank you that I get to be called your child, even though I've pushed your hand away, even though I've turned and sinned against you, God. You have an unfailing love that is unshakable and unmovable today. We are changed in your presence. And we ask that you would come near today, God. We pray in Jesus' name. Amen.

When peace won't come and the night seems to never end, remember, joy comes in the morning. This is Joy Worship.

on Joy Worship. Don't forget Instagram, Facebook. Those are two spots where you can connect with Joy Worship today. Here is Elevation Rhythm along with Lizzie Morgan.

0: This is Max Licato. Jesus was at a wedding when Mary, his mother, came to him with a problem. They have no more wine, John chapter 2 and verse 3. Weddings lasted as long as 7 days in first century Palestine. Food and wine were expected to last just as long. So Mary was concerned when she saw the servants scraping the bottom of the wine barrel. We're not told the reason for the shortage, but we are told how it was replenished. Mary presented the problem. Christ was reluctant. Mary deferred. Jesus reconsidered. He commanded. The servants obeyed. And the sommelier sipped and said something about their squirreling away the best wine for the farewell toasts. Mary smiled at her son. Jesus raised a glass to his mother. And we are left with this message. Our diminishing supplies, no matter how insignificant, matter to heaven. This is Max Licato.
1: 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He is everything that you need. Joy Worship.

right, CC1N's on Joy Worship. I am JR, going to head over to the Joy FM studio. 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

I recently heard someone talk about that passage of scripture, walking through that valley, and they gave a great reminder that I need every single day. Hey, I'm Amanda on Joy Worship. They said, there's a reason it says, even though I walk through this thing, because there are some situations that we never get over. We never get over the loss. We never get over the grief. We never get over the abandonment or the betrayal. However, we know when we are walking through those things, as we will, God is with us. Here's Hope Darst on Joy Worship.

So I have a sister who lives out of state, and one of my very favorite things is when she comes home to visit. Hey, I'm Amanda on Joy Worship. It's because it's good to be around the people who know you. They know your quirks, they know your habits, and yet they still love you. That's what it feels like to dwell with God. He knows all the stuff that's going on in our hearts and our minds and in our lives. And yet he says, come on over here. I want to spend time with you because I love you so much.

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1: Dr. Gary Chapman with a Love Language Minute.
0: Offenses are real and they fracture relationships. Time alone will not heal a broken relationship. The healing process begins with a sincere apology. The apology doesn't immediately restore the relationship, but it does open the door to forgiveness, and forgiveness opens the door to reconciliation. Why, then, do some people find it so hard to apologize? Perhaps because they view apologizing as a sign of weakness. In reality, it is a sign of maturity. In an apology, I accept responsibility for my behavior. I'm showing that I value our relationship. Until you apologize, nothing is more important.
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2: Our faithful shepherd, our present healer. He is everything that you need. Joy Worship.

from Jesus Culture that is called Send the Fire on Joy Worship. Hey, I'm Amanda, and last week had a chance to speak at a chapel for a Christian elementary school. They were getting ready to wrap up, and they said, hey, we're going to sing some songs. Would you be willing to share a few things? I was like, yes, absolutely. It was the highlight of my day. I especially loved when they all started singing and dancing to this one, especially the part where they said, I'm going to dance on the grave that I once lived in. It's Elevation Rhythm with Goodbye Yesterday on Joy Worship.

Seven Hills Worship that is called No Way on Joy Worship. I'm Amanda. Hope you're having a fantastic week. Kind of glad we've already made it to Wednesday. And some of us are scraping and clawing our way to the end of the school year and saying, as soon as this week is over, that's when things are going to settle down. And we realize we've been saying that for a lot of weeks in a row. Here's Pat Barrett. This is called Break Open on Joy Worship.

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from Gateway Worship. That's called Who Else on Joy Worship. Hey, I'm Amanda, and sometimes praise is easy, isn't it? Because things are going really well, and the sun is shining, and everything seems to be going our way. There are other seasons where it feels like the clouds are above us all the time, and no matter what we do, it feels like everything is stacked against us. So we have a choice, right? Sometimes it's easy, sometimes it's hard, but what does it look like to turn our hearts toward God and even say hallelujah in the hard things? Here's Brian and Katie Torwaltz on Joy Worship.

Isn't it incredible that we have that way presented to us in Scripture? The one, the way, the truth, the life, that relationship we can have with Jesus. And it's not something we have to go on a treasure hunt for. It's not something we have to earn. It's not like there's a whole list of things that says, hey, if you accomplish all this nice stuff, that's when you get to have that relationship. He said, just admit that you are a sinner. And yes, we all are. Confess those things and say, God, I need you to forgive me. And just like that, you have the grace and forgiveness that covers it all. And because of that, we are so grateful. Here's Elevation Worship on Joy Worship.

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1: I remember a time when the Colts were preparing for the college draft and needed to choose between two defensive players. One was big, strong, and dominant on the field. The other had great speed but was undersized. Both were exceptional college players. Yet we had some questions about the first player's attitude and commitment. So we brought in three of his college teammates and asked each of them, if we brought you here, which of your teammates would you want to have on our team as well? None of them named the player we were considering. We ended up drafting the second player, and he was a good choice. When you're selfless, you'll earn the respect of your teammates.
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2: 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He is everything that you need. Joy Worship.

is that cross that is more than something that's a piece of jewelry. It's more than a decoration for the mantle. It is the thing that gives us life. Hey, I'm Amanda. On Joy Worship, it is that blood of Jesus that covers our sin, the grace and mercy we do not deserve. Here's Charity Gale on Joy Worship.

From doctor's appointments and picking up the kids to just keeping the house functioning, he is with you. This is Joy Worship.

0: It is a love that holds on to us even when we let go of it. Hey, I'm Amanda on Joy Worship. It's a love that sees us through even our hardest times. It is a love that sticks with us even when we walk off course. It is a love that carries us through those things that we're afraid of. We're no longer slaves to that fear. We are children of God.
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the blood that covers all our sin and allows us to walk forward in freedom. Hey, I'm Amanda on Joy Worship. I'm so grateful we can spend some time together this afternoon remembering the goodness of God. I know there's a lot of stuff that happens in the world around us that has us distracted, has us thinking other things. He has made a way for us, and He is doing something right now. God, turn it around. Here's John Reddick on Joy Worship.

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It's pretty easy to get grumpy when we see some of the things that aren't going right. But when we think about those things that are, we can't help but worship. Hey, I'm Amanda on Joy Worship. And our pastor always says it like this: just like in college, if you have one roommate who takes up all the space, there's no room for the other. So if you have grumbling and grumpiness in your heart, there's no room for gratitude to move in. But if you've already filled that space with gratitude, the grumbling, nope, there's no place for it. Here's Elevation Worship. This is So Be It on Joy Worship.

0: angry are you really? I'm Lena Abijamra, and this is today's Single Christian. I recently saw a morning news segment reporting on the huge increase in road rage. I wasn't surprised. I've seen it firsthand. People are driving with an angry intensity like never before. But the video footage still shocked me. Men and women were getting out of their cars and beating each other up in anger. It made me reconsider what I do and say on the road, but it also got me thinking. Are we as a people becoming angrier and angrier with violence brimming over at the tip of the iceberg? Jesus once warned us that out of the abundance of our hearts, our mouths speak. I wonder what comes out of your mouth when you're a little bit squeezed. Does joy leak out or do you explode in anger? The only way to overflow with grace is to daily fill up on God's word and pray. He's the only one who can fill your tank with joy and peace. So what's keeping you from doing it? For more resources to help, visit todayssinglechristian.com.
1: The breath of life, the Passover lamb. He is everything that you need. Joy Worship.

I know some of us really had good intentions as we were heading into the week. We're like, okay, we're going to get refocused after Memorial Day and everything's going to be on the straight and narrow. And then somehow things got off the rails. Hey, I'm Amanda on Joy Worship, and I am so, so glad that my performance has nothing to do with my salvation, because there are so many days I just don't get it right. I am short with my temper. I am not patient. I don't say kind things. And yet, that grace, it covers every single mistake. And at the end of the day, death was arrested. That's good news for all of us.

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This is Joy Worship.

0: Have you ever noticed that the world tells us to be more like ourselves all the time? And I think it's okay to follow our dreams and interests and talents, but I know some of the other parts of me, and those are not good. Hey, I'm Amanda. On Joy Worship, there are times when I am not patient. There are times when I am not humble. There are times when my temper gets a hold of me and my mouth says things I am not proud of. So instead of being more like me in those ways, I hope I can be more like Jesus. Here's one voice on Joy Worship.
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From Echoes and Taya, that's the glory of God on Joy Worship. Hey, I'm Amanda, and we have a daughter who is off on a senior trip right now. She's got 9 buddies. They're at a friend's cabin, kind of their first hurrah for summer vacation after they have graduated. Well, one of the things that my husband did before she left, of course, hey, if something goes off the rails and you need a ride or you don't feel safe, of course, call us. We'll be there, no questions asked. Our Heavenly Father says the same thing. Run to the Father. Here's Cody Carnes on Joy Worship.

So how would you fill in the blanks for that song? I was, but God. That was Elevation Rhythm on Joy Worship. I'm Amanda, and I was broken, but God helped me be put back together. I was sad, but God gave me hope. I was lacking joy, and God gave me a reason to sing. Behold the Lamb of God. Here's Hillsong Worship on Joy Worship.

0: It's a common story. Mom and dad enjoy great relationships with their innocent young kids. Everything is going just fine. Then out of nowhere, your teen becomes a monster. Hi, I'm Mark Gregston with Parenting Today's Teens. One moment your family looks like the American dream. The next moment, you're spinning out of control and wondering where you failed. So mom, dad, ask yourself this question. Is this really a bad thing? If members of your family are hurting themselves or others, be sure to get help. But if these turbulent times are nothing more than an innocent departure from the family you imagined, you might want to stop and ask the Lord what He's trying to teach you. Broken ideals could be the doorway to an exciting and unexpected future of blessing.
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2: The timeless Redeemer, the forever faithful. He is everything that you need. Joy Worship.

from Bethel Music that is called Center on Joy Worship. I'm Amanda. I saw this really great hack to make sure we were keeping God at the center in our days, especially for those of us who are home with a bunch of people running around all the time and lots of chores to get done. Keep your Bible on your kitchen counter. I know it doesn't fit the aesthetic of many of our homes. Just having it there allows it to be foremost, front and center of our lives. We open it up, we read a few passages or a few verses. We have a chance to think about those, because if we tuck that Bible away, chances are we're not looking at it as often. Here's Pat Barrett, The Way, on Joy Worship.

so much for making Joy Worship a part of your afternoon. My name is Amanda. And just like that, tomorrow is Thursday already, getting ready to head toward the weekend. Here's Elevation Worship. It's Alleluia on Joy Worship.

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Yet not I, but through Christ in me. It's City of Light for you on Joy Worship. Hope you're having a great Wednesday. Rob with you. A lot of great worship music to help you get through your Wednesday night. James River Worship, Stronghold Walls coming up. Also, I thank God, Maverick City Music is on the way. Here's Tiffany Hudson, Jesus the Only on Joy Worship.

Matt Crocker, It All Belongs to You, Jesus, on Joy Worship. I'd love to know what song is resonating with you right now, a song that your church has been introducing to your congregation, maybe a song that you've heard on Joy Worship that has really drawn you closer to Christ, has deepened your faith. If you got a song, share that with me. I'd love to know. 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Here's CeCe Winans.

0: This is Max Licato. The road on which Dinlan and I take our walks is marked by a small country graveyard. No dirt has been turned for a century. Yet John 5, 28 and 29 says, "A time is coming when all who are dead and in their graves will hear his voice. Then they will come out of their graves." If these words are true, someday God will shake the soil of this simple cemetery. The caskets will open and the bodies of these forgotten farmers will be called into the sky. But in what form? These bodies were racked by disease and deformity. How will these bodies be worthy of heaven? Here is Paul's answer. The body is sown a natural body. It is raised a spiritual body. 1 Corinthians 15, 42 and 44. Spirits will be reunited with bodies, resulting in a spiritual body, and you are going to love yours.
1: 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He is everything that you need. Joy Worship.

Joy Worship. Yeah, I'm loving that new version of that classic hymn, Wondrous Cross. That's Benjamin William Hastings, along with Aidan King and Cody Carnes. Hey, it's Rob with you on Joy Worship. God is God, and God is so good. We can lean into Him whenever we are experiencing trouble, whenever we need a break from this world, just to find rest for our souls. Saw this quote from Elizabeth Elliot: God is God, and because He is God, He is worthy of my trust and obedience. I will find rest nowhere but in His holy will.

Brooke Ledgerwood and Passion Garment of Praise on Joy Worship coming up. Holy Sanctuary, the song from The Slower I Go. Loving that new one. Also, Breathe on It from Torrin Wells coming up next hour. Here's Crowder on Joy Worship.

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0: Torrin Wells and Breathe On It on Joy Worship. Hope you're having a great night. Rob here with you. You know, I love this Torrin Wells newsletter I got today about the world will say to us, just pick one thing, do it well, just stay in that lane. But God gave us different talents, and we're always in different seasons. God never said that you could only have one. If you think about David, he was a shepherd, psalmist, poet, warrior, king, father. Was he supposed to pick one? No, he stepped into each assignment as God opened that particular door. So that is what we should do. That is what God is calling us, to be ready for any season, to use the talents that he has given us. Ephesians 3, verse 20. It says, God is able to do immeasurably more than all we ask or imagine, according to his power that is in the work within us. That means God has bigger vision for your life. So follow along what God is calling for you. Things can change. You can change. And God can expand what he wants to do with your life.
1: This is how I fight my battles.

This is the time to give him praise. Singing songs like that, "You Bless Me" from We the Kingdom. And we do have so much to be thankful for. So sing this one out with Life Church Worship on Joy Worship.

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1: In my book, The Soul of a Team, S-O-U-L is an acronym, and the S stands for selflessness, which is defined as putting individual needs aside for the good of the team. In 2007, just before my final season as a head coach, the Colts drafted Anthony Gonzalez, a wide receiver from Ohio State. Because he wouldn't complete his studies until June, Anthony was unable to make off-season practices and minicamp. Not wanting his new teammate to miss out, Peyton Manning drove 3 hours to Columbus, Ohio twice a week so he could spend an hour going over the playbook with Anthony and another hour and a half throwing to him. He sacrificed his own time because that's what the Colts needed to be successful.
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Coming up on Joy Worship, Cain and Brooke Lizardwood, Jesus Lifted Me. Thank God I'm Free, Elevation Rhythm, and Lizzie Morgan on the way. 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

I am free. It's Lizzie Morgan with Elevation Rhythm. Rob with you on Joy Worship. Everything that you do, everything that you say should always glorify God and give God that opportunity to work in someone else's life through your testimony. I heard this earlier today. 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

Bethel, and even though I walk on joy worship, Rob here on this Wednesday night. 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We're going to share a devotional thought and pray together in a couple of minutes. 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